0: Uncle Al from the album With Symphony, Sympathy, that's Ministry here inside the Land of the Lost, Rock of the 80s here on XPN. I love that album. Also in there, The Twins. That is a German duo that has several albums out. They've been quite successful over the years. They formed back in 1980, had big singles in the early 80s. That one came out around 87 or so. It's called Time Will Tell by a band called The Twins. Definitely check them out. OMD in there as well, the top of the hour, Radio Waves. I'm Robert Drake with you inside the Land of the Lost, Rock of the 80s, Friday night.
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0: All right, well, you know, the art of radio is a one-on-one conversation, me and you, just hanging out, listening to the music. But the reality of the situation is I'm talking to many people. You know, I'm not going to deny the fact that, sure, you and I are listening to the radio right now and enjoying the music, but there are many of you out there. And it's, you know, there's always a uniqueness. I might be talking to people who live in other parts of the world, so for them it might not be nighttime. It might not even be Friday for all I know. But there is one thing we all have in common right now. Every single one of us who is listening to the radio right now, hearing my voice right this minute, is not at the Keswick Theater. Because if you were, you wouldn't be listening to me. You'd be listening to A Flock of Seagulls, Bow Wow Wow, and Animotion, all on stage. The I Love the 80s show is happening tonight. So in honor of all of us who aren't at the Keswick Theater, here's a nice little set, starting with A Flock of Seagulls. It's not me talking. Promise, Land of the Lost.

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My friends are gone and my hair is gray. I ache in the places where I used to play, and I'm crazy for love, but I'm not coming home. I'm just paying my rent every day in the Tower of Song. I said to Hank Williams, how lonely does it get? Hank Williams hasn't answered me yet, but I hear him coughing all night long. 100 floors above me in the Tower of Song. I was born like this, I had no choice. I was born with a gift of a golden voice and 27 angels from the great beyond. They tied me to the stage right here in the Tower of Song. So you can stick your little pins in that voodoo doll. I'm very sorry, baby, but that doesn't look like me at all. And I'm standing by the window where the light is strong. They don't let women kill you, not here.

And I'll be back. They're moving us tomorrow to the tower down the track, and you'll be hearing from me, baby, long after I'm gone. I'll be speaking to you sweetly from a window in the tower of song.

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They say Delco's a lot, and they're right.

pair of great covers there this morning on Sleepy Hollow. That's Jessie Balin with her cover of Storms by Fleetwood Mac. And before that, you heard Waxahachie covering Lucinda Williams' Fruits of My Labor. This is the Sleepy Hollow radio program. We're going to get right back into the music right now with Alabaster de Plume. This is Visit Croatia.

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0: Little Doobies, Minute by Minute. Carly Simon covering the Doobies, You Belong to Me, right before that. And Casey Musgraves with Rhinestoned.
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0: I'm going to play some new music right now from an Atlanta-based singer-songwriter named Kelsey Hillock, whose stage name is Kels, K-E-L-S, from a new EP they've got out. This is called Gone.

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0: 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Shirley Manson and Garbage in there too, and Chance to Bleed is new from Kurt Vile, one of the headliners of the Make the World Better Foundation Benefit Concert Weekend, happening later this month here in Philadelphia. 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
0: Oh, and if you're a Kurt Vile fan, you will definitely want to pay a visit to our website, xpn.org, and check out the recent in-studio performance that KV and the band did for World Cafe's Sense of Place Philly series. What could possibly be more Philadelphia-y than a live in-studio session and interview with Kurt Vile and the Violators? I'm Eric Schumann. Hi there. Thank you so much for hanging out with me. It's nice to be in for Wendy Rollins this Saturday on XPN with new music from Blonde Shell. Sabrina is back with a new album coming out in September called Violins. Here is one of the new singles from Blonde Shell. It's called Heart Has to Work So Hard. Check it out.

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